Why, this car is automatic. It's systematic. It's hydromatic. 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
1: 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Joe
2: Gold. 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
3: Go ahead. 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
3: Go ahead.
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And you are so gay with Parisian demands. You can run around. 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